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1: He was sitting in the bench. I stood in front of him and said, "Commander, I'm sorry, I tried my best." He turned white like a piece of paper.
2: Nilimkuta akakaa kwenye benchi. 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
1: He turned white like a piece of paper. But he composed himself and said, "It's better this way. I should have never been captured alive." And I asked him, say, if I can send a message.
2: Rangi ya uso wake ikabadilika akawa mweupe kama karatasi. Akajiweka sawa kisha akanijibu, "Oh, hilo jambo zuri sana kuliko kukamatwa ukiwa hai."
1: He composed himself and said, "It's better this way. I should have never been captured alive." And I asked him, say, if I can send a message, do you want anything for your family? And then he changed and said, "And if you can, tell my wife to remarry and try to be happy."
2: Nikamuuliza, "Kuna chochote unataka kusema cha mwisho?" Akanijibu, "Mpelekee salamu mke wangu, mwambie aolewe apate mume na muombe furaha."
1: And I asked him, say, if I can send a message, do you want anything for your family? And then he changed and said, "And if you can, tell my wife to remarry and try to be happy."
0: John Lee Anderson ni mwandishi wa vitabu vya maisha ya watu, biographer, mwandishi wa habari za kiuchunguzi, investigative reporter na staff writer wa gazeti la The New York Times, na ndiye mwandishi wa kitabu hiki ninachokusimulia, Che, A Revolutionary Life. 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
3: Che stood up. He thought that Rodriguez was going to kill him then and there. Felix told me that he then embraced.
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4: Nilimwambia yule kijana, sasa sikiliza kwa makini. 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
3: And said, look, don't shoot from here up, shoot from here down, because
4: kwa sababu wa Marekani wanataka ionekane kama aliuawa akiwa kwenye mapambano na sio tumemuua sisi kinyume na sheria.
3: From here down, because he's supposed to die from combat wound.
2: Felix Rodriguez, ambaye ana umri wa miaka 83 hivi sasa, anasema hatolisahau lile tukio maishani. John Lee Anderson.
1: When he sees Tehran entering the room, he knows that this is the man that's going to kill him. You know.
5: Che alipomona Turan ameingia na bunduki M2 Kabi, alijua muda wake wa kuishi umemalizika. 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
1: My telephone is simple. 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